0: victory give you the financial blessing. Amen. And you can support his kingdom even as your soul wishes. Amen. And as the spirit speaks to you. Amen. Those outside the country, PayPal is there, Zelle is there, your Momo numbers are there. The Lord bless you even as you give your seed of honor right now. Born again, want to say this after me, say, Lord Jesus.
1: Lord Jesus.
0: Thank you that you died and rose up on the third day.
1: Thank you that you died and rose up on the third day.
0: Forgive me all my sins.
1: Forgive me all my sins.
0: Wash me in the blood.
1: Wash me in the blood.
0: Cleanse me from all righteousness.
1: Cleanse me from all righteousness.
0: Make me a new creation.
1: Make me a new creation.
0: Let all things be passed away.
1: Let all things be passed away.
0: Let all things be made new.
1: Let all things be made new.
0: In Jesus' name.
1: In Jesus' name.
0: Amen.
1: Amen.
0: Prayer. This is the first point to hear his voice.
1: Yes.
0: Make sure that you stay in your redemption. In Jesus' name.
1: In Jesus' name.
0: Amen.
1: Amen. Amen.
0: This prayer, this is the first point to hear his voice.
1: Yes.
0: Yes, make sure that you stay in your redemption and the Lord will honor you. This is Alpha Hour.
2: Every day with God is every day in victory.
0: Avoiding tears for you. Chapter 17. Love bombers. Your friend or dog bomb. Or dog bomb. And they are well whom? And they are bewar. Ochina accounts and say, Famicom, mammy. Famicom, papa. Obetu when in a lunch, eba. Ubehun iPhone 17 Pro. Yeah. In 1 week, no besides a car burn up. So you will be a while bombo with love. To win your trust very early. Win your affection very early.
1: Yes, Lord.
0: And after that, get you where he wants. Because if you sell out that affection, it becomes his controlling unit. Will manipulate and control you. The next thing is to take you away from the people you trust.
1: Yes,
0: the next thing is to let you rebel against those he came to meet you loving and... Yeah, your yema will be a better time to what do salary per man? So, who near Juma Obama Wako Jeffrey baby? Love bombers don't they bomb you with love to get you. Omuria, the love you have for them will rip everything back.
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0: Love bombers don't lose. They bomb you with love to get you. Omuria, the love you have for them will repay everything back. Menya mina mi betro de wom kind. Birthday celebrants, the heavens are open. The heavens are open. The heavens are open. The heavens are open. Heavens are open.
1: Amen.
0: The heavens are open.
1: Amen.
0: Receive your birthday gift now. In the name of Jesus Christ. This is Alpha Hour. Every day with God is every day. All right. See you on Monday. Bye bye.
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1: Good morning, Papa. Good morning, Lady Mercy. 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

0: 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I feel him here as a man's son on him and nine in a emu air. Miss Son and him and Nana name way to do us at the cement bed over Gumin Sasso. A phenomenon, son, and a manano, it must at the air. 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Near which he said, Nipano did scan my essay, young fan quiet, dear, but said the end. My catcher said, Hey, we say he is scan back. 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
1: Good afternoon, Pastor Elvis. 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Yane yemi wang. Sometimes na I say me be woo a denis me so strong say me be woo I say ye yim like me who ma free me mo just a whole lot. Yama be brain to me but me ni mu no Namiya dom wa mame woo still me that's what ya say. It's me sorry and I may be some who say ya me and I say yem ya but nami will be bia me ya. 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

0: putting an end to all such scheming. For troubles, no second chances.
1: For troubles,
0: no second chance. And I say, for troublemakers, no second chance.
1: Good. Trouble shall not come the second time. For troubles, no second chances.
0: Okay. And this is the New Living. Okay, New Living Translation. The Lord is good, a strong refuge when trouble comes.
1: Yes.
0: He is close to those who trust in him,
1: yes.
0: But he will sweep away his enemies.
1: Mm.
0: He is in an overwhelming flood.
1: Yes.
0: He will pursue his foes into the darkness of night.
1: That's right.
0: Why are you scheming? Against the Lord, he will destroy you with one blow.
1: Okay.
0: He won't need to strike twice.
1: Okay. All right. So my main focus is affliction. Trouble shall not come the second time. Affliction shall not rise the second time. From the King James, he said, "What do you imagine of the Lord?" Can we read it?
0: Okay, from the King James. Okay. The Lord is good in troubles. Okay. A stronghold in the day of trouble. He knows those who trust in him.
1: Okay.
0: But with an overflowing flood, he will make an utter end of its place, and darkness will pursue its enemies.
1: Right.
0: What do you conspire against the Lord? He will make an utter end of it. Affliction will not rise up a second time.
1: Yes. Hallelujah.
0: Amen.
1: Affliction will not rise up the second time. That is where we want to go this morning. Now, according to the scriptures, afflictions, troubles, tragedies in the life of the believer must not rise the second time. Now, the Bible made us to understand in Job chapter 40, verse 1, that man that is born of a woman is a few days, but is full of troubles. Man that is born of a woman is a few days.
0: Job 14:1.
1: Yes.
0: Man that is born of a woman is a few days and full of troubles.
1: Yes. So few days.

0: actions of the righteous. But the Lord delivereth him out of them all.
1: But the Lord delivered him out of them all. Many are the afflictions of the righteous. So the first point I want to establish here is that afflictions will come. Afflictions are part of us. Afflictions and troubles are part of the human nature. They will come. Because we have an enemy.
0: That's right.
1: We have an adversary that is looking for someone to destroy. So he's always busy going up and down. But what Nahum was saying is that when the affliction comes, they must not rise the second time.
0: Sure.
1: So it means that when you see affliction rising up the second time, or you see the same trouble hitting you back again, some people, it hit them, it goes, it come back, it hit them, it goes, it come back. It means that that trouble, that attack, that affliction has something, is holding on to something, has a form of premise, has a form of ladder on which it can access your life. Yes. It must not come again.
0: That's right.
1: But when it does come again, it means that there is something that have not been fixed well, and has to be fixed well.
0: Okay.
1: It must go and never come back. And I tell people that even in prayers, your prayer point has to change.
0: Okay. It mustn't be the same pattern.
1: It mustn't be the same prayer point.
0: Wow.
1: Yes.
0: Okay.
1: Your prayer point has to change. Prayers must be progressive.
0: Okay.
1: Prayers must move to the next level. So at the beginning of this year, you started praying against some things that are fighting you and expecting some breakthroughs. By this time, our prayers must graduate. We must get to a level where it will not be the same thing you were praying from the beginning, but it will be progressive.
0: That's right.
1: Because I believe that, as the Bible says in Proverbs 4 verse 18, it said the path of the righteous shineth more and more.
0: That's right.
1: So in prayers, we must be progressive. Your prayer point must not be the same after some time. It must change. It means that the solution must come.
0: That's right.
1: I also don't believe where people will say that when you pray one, just stop praying and then just focus. Believe that God has done it and then you focus on the other things. No.
0: Oh, there are people teaching that.
1: Until you see it. Oh yeah, people teach that. People say if you are repeating prayer, it means that you don't have faith in
0: God. That's right. That's right. That's what they've been saying.
1: You don't have faith in God. But may the Lord help us.
0: Amen.
1: The doctrine of men. The Bible says, it says, give him no rest. Those that make mention the name of the Lord, give him no rest. The Bible says, pray without ceasing. Then Jesus in Luke chapter 18 gave a parable of the widow and the judge. And you see, Jesus, who is more of a symbol feature, he teaches with symbols. And that's why he comes with the parable. That parable was to teach believers how to stay on the particular prayer until you receive from God. That parable, Jesus was trying to educate us on praying on the same thing. The widow kept knocking. He kept disturbing. Oh, judge, avenge my enemies. Oh, judge, avenge. Oh, judge, avenge.
0: If she would have come, oh, judge, avenge, and the next morning or the next time she comes, he changes the topic, the judge would not take him serious. Yeah.
1: Because I have not finished with the first one. You are coming up with another one. So the subject of prayer, some people are just messing it up.
0: That's right.
1: But the Lord Jesus Christ, look at how he prayed in Gethsemane.
0: Mm.
1: He prayed the first one.
0: Mm-hmm.
1: He came back again.
0: Mm-hmm.
1: He came back again, mm. saying the same
0: thing.
1: That's what the Bible says.
0: Mm-hmm.
1: He kept saying the same thing. So if Jesus is indeed is our master,
0: mm.
1: then why don't we follow his pattern? Mm.
0: Yeah.
1: Because mm. until he received the strength
0: mm.
1: that you can go and do this.
0: Mm-hmm.
1: He said, Father, I wish this cup, I mean, you can take it away from
0: That's
1: me.
0: That's right.
1: He came back again.
0: Mm.
1: He came back again. Until mm. the third time, the angel came to strengthen him.
0: Mm.
1: That means that he cannot be, this verdict cannot
0: sure.
1: change.
0: Sure.
1: You have to go through.
0: Mm.
1: So if believer listening to me, if this doctrine has been planted inside of you,
0: mm-hmm.
1: that when you pray once, drop the prayer,
0: mm-hmm.
1: because that shows that you don't have faith if you keep praying, you keep repeating the prayer.
0: Mm-hmm.
1: Hear me. It is vain repetition
0: okay.
1: that Jesus spoke against.
0: Mm-hmm.
1: Vain repetition.
0: Mm-hmm.
1: Jesus did not cancel repetition.
0: Mm-hmm.
1: Praying the same thing.
0: Mm-hmm.
1: He did not cancel it.
0: Mm-hmm.
1: It is vain. The Bible says vain repetition
0: mm-hmm.
1: is what he spoke against.
0: Mm-hmm.
1: But continually saying the same thing until you see the hand of the Lord,
0: mm-hmm.
1: you cannot say no to that.
0: Mm-hmm.
1: How did Elijah did it?
0: Mm-hmm.
1: In 1 Kings chapter 18,
0: mm-hmm.
1: the Bible says when after he called out the
0: mm-hmm.
1: fire,
0: mm-hmm.
1: he went to pray.
0: That's right.
1: He asked the servant,
0: mm-hmm.
1: is there a sign? He
0: mm-hmm.
1: said no. Bible says he prayed seven
0: good times.
1: We were not told the length
0: mm-hmm.
1: at which he prayed.
0: Mm-hmm.
1: We were not told.
0: Mm-hmm.
1: We were only told he was praying.
0: That's right.
1: And seven good times.
0: Mm-hmm.
1: If he was, is that a sign of a doubt? No.
0: Mm-mm.
1: It's a sign of persistency.
0: That's right.
1: It's a sign of consistency.
0: Mm-mm.
1: I must receive an answer.
0: Mm-mm.
1: I must hear from God.
0: Mm-mm.
1: This thing must end.
0: That's right.
1: This story must change.
0: Mm-hmm.
1: It must get better.
0: Mm-hmm.
1: Lord, until you answer me,
0: mm-hmm.
1: I go nowhere.
0: That's right. Mm-hmm.
1: Our Father is of old.
0: Sure.
1: Do not pray one prayer and drop it.
0: Mm-hmm.
1: They hold onto the garment.
0: That's right.
1: Until they receive
0: mm-hmm.
1: a touch
0: mm-hmm.
1: from the Master.
0: Mm-hmm.
1: So I want to tell somebody listening to us
0: mm.
1: that if you have dropped that prayer point,
0: mm.
1: can you go pick it up
0: mm.
1: again?
0: Mm. Mm.
1: If you have dropped it, go pick mm. it up again.
0: Mm. Mm.
1: The mystery I'm here to discuss with you
0: mm.
1: is why problems
0: mm-hmm.
1: come back again.
0: Mm.
1: But for your prayers,
0: mm.
1: you don't stop it.
0: Mm. Mm.
1: And also believe that very soon your prayer point is about to change.
0: That's right.
1: So you started asking God for business.
0: Mm-hmm.
1: I'm believing before the end of the year,
0: mm-hmm.
1: your prayer point will be that, Lord, increase my investors.
0: That's right.
1: It means that the first one has been
0: mm-hmm.
1: answered.
0: Mm-hmm.
1: Now mm-hmm. it has changed.
0: Sure.
1: And you see, my joy is that when people are praying with me, especially those who join me online,
0: mm.
1: when they call me and say, Papa, I think we need to change the prayer by the grace of God. This is what has happened, so we need to go into this direction.
0: Mm-hmm.
1: Yes,
0: mm-hmm.
1: that is my joy.
0: Mm-hmm. Mm-hmm.
1: So I tell them, when you join the altar for prayers mm-hmm. online, make sure you just be consistent
0: mm-hmm.
1: because your prayer must change.
0: That's right.
1: The prayer point must change.
0: Mm-hmm.
1: We must be progressive
0: mm-hmm.
1: in our prayers.
0: Mm-hmm.
1: We must be progressive
0: That's
1: in
0: right.
1: our prayers.
0: That's right.
1: You were single
0: mm-hmm.
1: when you joined the altar.
0: Mm-hmm.
1: I'll tell you, keep praying.
0: Mm-hmm.
1: Somebody's coming.
0: Mm-hmm.
1: Very soon you come and say,
0: mm-hmm.
1: Papa, this person has come.
0: Mm-hmm.
1: That person has come. Can
0: mm-hmm.
1: you pray to find out?
0: Mm-hmm.
1: Prayer points have changed.
0: Mm-hmm.
1: We got the person. We are praying.
0: Mm-hmm.
1: When will the marriage come on? Papa, and we are thinking of next year.
0: Mm-hmm.
1: Okay, what are we to put in
0: mm-hmm.
1: order? Prayer points have changed.
0: That's right.
1: Now we got the date.
0: Mm-hmm.
1: We started praying towards the date.
0: Mm-hmm.
1: Prayer points have changed.
0: Mm-hmm.
1: I believe in that order.
0: That's right.
1: And I keep seeing it around me.
0: Mm-hmm.
1: Yes.
0: Mm-hmm.
1: But the area where the problem come back.
0: Mm-hmm.
1: is what I want to discuss
0: mm-hmm.
1: today.
0: Mm-hmm.
1: And if God permits us
0: tomorrow
1: dawn,
0: that,
1: at the same
0: yeah.
1: time, we are going to
0: continue. Sure, sure.
1: Because also for people must understand why problems come back.
0: Mm-hmm.
1: Because they complain and the people are believe. Some people think God is not even there again.
0: Mm-hmm. Mm-hmm. Mm-hmm. It's true. Yeah. Mm. I've heard it.
1: Because they felt the prayer has not been
0: answered,
1: or they felt it went and came back again.
0: That's right.
1: But you see, this principle of the return of the devil must be taught. We need to teach the church that the devil do return. He can come back.
0: Surely he will come back.
1: He will come back.
0: Even Jesus said it.
1: Yes. He said it in Matthew 12, 43.
0: That's right.
1: He said, when the unclean spirit
0: goes around, search, and then returns back.
1: So I want somebody to understand that it doesn't make God powerless in your life.
0: That's right.
1: It doesn't make the devil also the ultimate winner in your life. There are things you need to know why the affliction is coming back. And when you know it, you fix it with prayers. Right. Because the only weapon you have is the weapon of prayer.
0: Sure.
1: Where you invite God. Your prayer gives God the permission to come in and intervene for you. So I want to speak about someone's life and declare that your prayer life that you have dropped down, you have thrown out, I pray that today as you listen to us, you go back again.
0: Yes, Lord.
1: Don't drop the prayers.
0: No.
1: Get back on your feet. Get back on your knees. Get back to your fast. And I tell you the truth, something is about to happen.
0: Something is about to happen.
1: A change is coming.
0: Sure.
1: A change is coming.
0: Mm.
1: So the question is, why do the troubles come back? Why do they come back? Why must the affliction come back? So we take it from here. I saw it online. When was it? On the Wednesday, during the midnight prayer. And I said, Jesus said in Luke 10 verse 19, they said, behold, I've given you power to tread upon serpents and scorpions.
0: That's right.
1: You see, that verdict has been given. It's like a charge. It's like a command. We have to just walk in it. But you see, we have been given the charge by the Lord to tread upon serpents and scorpions. But the truth is this, if you don't know how to do it, you need knowledge to tread on them.
0: That's right. That's right.
1: You need, because the serpents, you can't just not walk on and you cannot just try and walk on a scorpion. These are deadly beings.
0: That's right.
1: That when a bite of each of them will not survive a human being. So you need knowledge. Yes, you have been given the charge to tread upon serpents and scorpions, but you need the knowledge to tread on them. A guy woke up one morning and believed he has prayed enough and went to his father's their hometown to scatter the family shrine because he read the scriptures and the scriptures said we will tread upon serpents and scorpions. These shrines, this spirit, this idols that are worrying me.
0: Someone will say you don't know.
1: Go to the place and scatter the place.
0: Not prepared enough, and you go and you scatter.
1: He's on the street. He's on the street. He's a madman now. Also, for there are things in the realms that if you think you just carry the scripture and go with it, it will just happen.
0: That's right.
1: You are a big liar. We need deep knowledge to wage the war.
0: That's right.
1: We need deep knowledge to fight the enemy. There is somebody listening to me. You don't understand why the problem persists. And you don't understand why it keeps coming back. After all the seed sowing, after all the tithing, after all the prayers. The first thing that brings these things back is ignorance. Ignorance about what you are going through. When you don't know what is fighting you. When you don't know what you are actually fighting. The battle will come back again.
0: That's right.
1: Because that's right. You don't know it.
0: So
1: the first thing you need to do as a believer, if you really want to fight this war very well, is to gain knowledge about the enemy you are fighting.
0: That's right.
1: What are you fighting? How much much knowledge you have about this thing you are fighting. Yesterday, a guy came to me for counseling, and he said he's going for a surgery. He said the sister said he should come and see me. I said, okay. So what is it? He said, oh, it's the sister that said he should come and see me. I said, okay. I'm going for a surgery. And what is the surgery? He said his breast as a man has overdeveloped.
0: Ash.
1: The breast is becoming like a woman's breast. So, I mean, there is a name, a medical name for it. Then I said, do you believe there's a spirituality around it? He said, oh, to my best knowledge, I don't believe. I felt it's just an abnormal growth. If you come to me, merely you make me feel that there is nothing spiritual about what you are going through, I won't say anything again. I won't talk again. Because you see, you cannot help the person
0: who That's is right.
1: not ready to accept
0: sure.
1: that there is something wrong with me. If I start to tell you of mysteries around what you are going through, but in your mind you feel there is nothing mysterious about it, I will not achieve anything. So I end it there. And we will talk about your secular life. I pray for you and then you go. And that's it. Because you see, people don't know what is fighting them. And some of them are not ready to accept that there is a war. If you know that there is a war, one, you know that this thing I'm going through is spiritual. Two, you know that there is something I need to know about what I'm going through. So when you get to the man of God, you are prepared to learn something. Because
0: sure.
1: what I stand for is to educate people in
0: That's
1: the
0: right.
1: battles
0: That's
1: they
0: right.
1: fight.
0: That's right.
1: Because you see, when you are giving prophecy, and the person just walk away because you give a prophecy, you may not do so much good.
0: To That's
1: you.
0: Right. That's right. You rather than
1: teaching the person how to fight is the best. You know, this thing you are going through, this is how you fight it. That's how you fight it. This thing was brought to you when you were young.
0: That's right.
1: Your parents engaged you into some activities. And this is the platform that has been created for the enemy. How do you fight it? A covenant has been established. A dedication has been established. So what do? You break the covenant. You do a fast. You pray this prayer. You do this. You pray that. You pray this. You pray that. And then as you do this prayer, definitely some counter attacks will be coming.
0: That's right.
1: In your dreams. Don't fear. It goes like this. So you start to educate the person.
0: That's right.
1: That is what we need. So that we can fight this war. Because hear me also, the war, the devil we are fighting is an ancient
0: spirit.
1: He's an ancient spirit. He has fought greater men and pulled them down. He has pulled down great systems. He has pulled down great ministries. He has pulled down great prophets. He has pulled down the anointed. He has done many things. So you see, if we don't gain knowledge enough,
0: that's right,
1: to fight him, he will dribble us.
0: Serious.
1: So the first reason why problems do come back is the issue of ignorance. People need to be educated.
0: That's right.
1: Like what we do on the Sundays, trying to educate people.
0: That's right.
1: And trying to, and we thank God for many that have been joining. We'll still continue.
0: Sure.
1: By the grace of God, we are to educate them.
0: That's right.
1: And then help them how to pray. We educate them and then we teach them how to pray. And I tell you, so for there are many people who are joining the online and are just being thankful because they are not just. I'm not just prophesying.
0: That's right.
1: Teaching them how to pray. You pray this way.
0: That's right.
1: You pray that way. A brother sent me a voice note yesterday after our last night on into the Friday midnight and said he joined the prayers and he heard the teachings and the prayers and he's learning how to pray. He said that afternoon a stroke almost got him down. He was almost struck with a stroke. But he remembered the prayers and how I prayed them. And he started sending it back to the center. Evil arrow go back to the center. Evil arrow go back to the center. Suddenly the thing left him.
0: That's right. That's right.
1: He said, you taught me how to pray. So I didn't call you. I tried to master what you taught me.
0: That's right.
1: So that I don't know this guy.
0: Sure. I
1: know
0: him from sure. anywhere.
1: But he's been joining prayer. And my joy is this. If you can pray, then definitely you can win the battle. battle.
0: That's right.
1: So by the time this person will call me, it may be something that is stronger than him.
0: That's right. That's right.
1: So knowledge upon what we are fighting.
0: Mm.
1: Also, for there are people that wouldn't have died.
0: No.
1: If they were to know some things about the battles around
0: them. Sure. Sure.
1: No, they wouldn't have died.
0: Sure. Sure.
1: Yes. If somebody knows that this thing that just entered into his heart is an evil arrow, and it will go into the place of prayer as his first aid instead of rushing to the hospital.
0: Because
1: by the time you get to the hospital, an arrow in your chest can destroy you.
0: Sure.
1: But he that knoweth the ways of prayer can lay his hands and be shouting, strange arrows, go back to your sender.
0: Go back.
1: Strange arrows, go back to your sender.
0: Go back.
1: Strange arrows, go back to your sender. Go back to your sender. Go back to your sender. And you start to fire it back. There is a God that answers prayer.
0: That's right.
1: He lives in the heavens. He lives in the heavens above the heavens. His name is Yahweh. He answers prayer. That we fight the war with knowledge.
0: That's right. That's right. Man of God, we'll continue this one tomorrow morning and then tomorrow afternoon. It's about 8 minutes to hit the top of the hour. And someone is itching to call. And so let me activate, as we continue to speak, let me activate the phone lines. If you are out there listening to us, this is Doug's prayer line. And I am here with Pastor David Etona. And so you call on this line 0302 208080 0302 208080 and then just a few that cause this is just to water the surface. Tomorrow we'll enter deep and then pray that deeper prayer in the morning, and then we'll come back in the afternoon and do justice to the topic. It's a loaded topic, and so we will not be rushing on this topic. Yes, there are a lot of things that are fixed in, and you need to hear all for you to get understanding and gain understanding in order to master the fight or the battle that you're fighting. You are on the winning side, but then you need to get these understandings. A soldier will not only just stand and just go to war, because when they stand and just go to war, they'll be defeated. They need to be at the back door, backstage, to do the necessary preparations. The preparation, preparing yourself, is to know the enemies. A football match that is coming, if you just stand and go and then just face your opponent, you'll be defeated, brutal. But then you need to just take a cursory look at your opponent, how their weak points are, that you can land on it and then smash them. So this is what we're doing this morning. 0302 208080. Manuel, you can continue.
1: When we go into it with knowledge, we are well equipped to fight. You see, the disciples of Jesus, he taught them more in the secret than in the open. So when he left them, that's why he told them, when the Spirit of truth shall come, he shall remind you.
0: That's right.
1: So that this war that you're about to fight, you win. We need to have enough knowledge. Sister, the thing you are going through, there is something you need to know about it. That's why there are sometimes people come to see us and we'll tell them, go back and make some findings.
0: That's right.
1: When you get the findings, ask this person, is your mother alive? Yes. Is your father alive? Yes. Your grandmom? Yes. Go back and call them. Sometimes I send people, go back, ask them this, ask them that, and come back to me. Why am I doing that? I want you to know that what you are going through, there are things you need to know about it. And then when you know about it, and I start teaching how to pray,
0: that's right,
1: you'll be, you accept it. Because some people just, you know, we are looking for solution.
0: Mm.
1: And people are desperate for solution. Mm-hmm. But the thing is this, you need knowledge.
0: Sure.
1: To fight.
0: Sure.
1: And that is why there is someone listening to us.
0: Mm.
1: That I pray for you.
0: Mm. Yes, Lord.
1: Even before we meet tomorrow in the morning, God will reveal something to you about what you are going through.
0: Mm.
1: And when we meet and we start to pray, whatever that you are going through, the power of God will visit it.
0: That's right.
1: In the name of Jesus Christ.
0: Amen.
1: Thank you, Father.
0: Yes, Lord.
1: Thank you, Holy Spirit.
0: Yes, Lord.
1: Thank you, Jesus.
0: Yes, Lord. Thank you, Jesus. Thank you, Heavenly Father, for how far. Yes, yes, yes, yes. Man of God, you will mention your number. Perhaps maybe right after here they will be calling.
1: Yes.
0: Yes.
1: So number is 0246 811 916. 0246 811 916. So you can call the number or send a WhatsApp. It's the same line as a WhatsApp line.
0: Okay.
1: 0246 811 916. This is Pastor David's line. So tomorrow morning I'll be here and we'll continue. We are going to pray tomorrow morning and then the afternoon will be brutal.
0: That's right. God, that's right. Do you have any social handle that they can?
1: Yes, those who want to join online prayer, what we call the Shaman Prayer Altar. So you follow me on Facebook, David Kofi Etonam. On Facebook is David Kofi Etonam. On YouTube is Pastor David Etonam. YouTube is Pastor David Etonam. And then on the TikTok is the Shaman Prayer Altar. You follow me on all these handles. And then Sunday night, 11:30, 11:45, we have prayers into the new week. Yes.
0: Can you mention your number again?
1: 0246 811 916. Yes. So you can call me and then we look into some matters and then we pray together.
0: Thank you. Thank you. God, Richie, bless you for coming. And then stay blessed and stay. Grow. Okay, I'll leave you in this terrain there. And it's this year, I know go fear by Victoria Orenzi. And

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Hallelujah. 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

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We bless your name. Oh, glory to God.

The Bible says in the book of Isaiah, and I know many of you probably know this scripture by heart, they that wait upon the Lord shall renew their strength. They shall mount up with wings as eagles. They shall run and not grow weary. They shall walk and not faint. Our prayer tonight, Lord, is that you teach us how to wait upon you. Teach us how to soar upon the wind of your spirit, just like the eagle glides upon the wind. Teach us how to wait, Lord.